You know, your man Luke is a communist. He gives pennies to the poor and everything. So, for the ladies and gentlemen in the audience, not mentioning certain people, we will sing a little, have a little bit of religion. In the land of love, I lived in hell.

the feelings disappear. 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I am still right here. What have I become?

0: Das war die Gruppe Klaatu. Jetzt folgen die Carpenters mit einer Coverversion eines Titels von Klaatu, Calling Occupants of Interplanetary Craft. Diese Version erreichte Platz 1 der irischen Charts und gelangte im Vereinigten Königreich und in Kanada jeweils unter die Top 10.
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2: All right, you're listening to All Hit Radio, and it's 53 degrees at 13 minutes past the hour. And right now in our All Request line, I've got Mike Ledgerwood on the phone. Hey, babe, what would you like to hear? Hey, babe, I'm sorry, I can't hear you too well. You're gonna have to speak a little closer into the phone, okay, babe? What would you like to hear again?
3: We are observing your Earth.
2: Hey, Mike, I'm sorry, babe, but that's not on our playlist. And by the way, you sound great over the phone. Anyway, if you give us your request, we'll be glad to play it for you, babe, so let's hear it.
3: We are observing your Earth.
2: Listen, Mike, I'm sorry, babe, but we can't...
3: And we'd like to make...
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1: 4, 3, 2, 1.
0: We will swing up to the stars, meet the man in the moon, men in Mars. We will see flying saucers, little green men, rockets, satellites, Sputniks, spacemen, purple people eater, comets, and much more. At the beginning, we will have a short piece of classical music by Richard Strauss. Stanley Kubrick used it in 1968 for his film 2001: A Space Odyssey.

That was the initial fanfare titled Sunrise of Richard Strauss' tone poem Also sprach Zarathustra, Thus spoke Zarathustra. Continue with another soundtrack, and I wonder if you know it.

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That was the Star Trek theme, 1967. And now beam us up, Scotty, to the moon. The hit version of Fly Me to the Moon is for sure by Frank Sinatra. Since that is played often, I have chosen a different one, with a brilliant big band sound and a great singer, Tom Jones, 1969.

0: What a singer, what a long career, Tom Jones. The next record is a little crazy, but it wrote history. It was probably the first example of a mashup and a bestseller in 1956. It's called The Flying Saucer.
1: We interrupt this record to bring you a special bulletin. The reports of a flying saucer hovering over the city have been confirmed. The flying saucers are real.
2: Real, well, I feel what my heart can't conceal.
1: That was the Clatters recording. Too real. We switch you now to our on-the-spot reporter downtown.
3: Come on, baby, let's go downtown.
1: Take it away, John Cameron Cameron.
4: This is John Cameron Cameron downtown. Pardon me, madam, would you tell our audience what would you do if the saucer were to land?
5: Get back in the air!
4: Thank you. And now the thin gentleman there.
6: What I'm gonna do is hard to tell.
4: The gentleman with the guitar, what would you do, sir?
7: Just take a walk down the street.
4: Thank you. We return you now.

0: angel.
1: That was the Pelican's outer space recording. Earth. I've just been handed a bulletin. The flying saucer has just landed. We switch you again downtown.
2: Here we are again. We have with us Professor Sir Cedric Fentingmold of the British Institute. And the professor is approaching the saucer to see if there's possibly any sign of life aboard.
1: Well, I'm sure something. Are you there?
3: I hear you now, yeah. But you can't come in.
1: That was Laughing Lewis's record. Knocking.
2: This is John Cameron, Cameron on the spot. And now I believe we're about to hear the words of the first spaceman ever to land on Earth.
4: La, ba, boom, ba, la, ba, boom.
2: And now here are the ball scores.
5: 4-3, 6-2, and 8-1.
2: The impact of seeing the first spaceman has this reporter reeling.
6: Here I go reeling.
1: That was the Clatters again with their big one. Oh!
2: This is John Cameron, Cameron again downtown. The spaceman has returned to his ship and is taking off. We return you now to our studios.
1: The flying saucer has gone. There is no threat of an invasion. However, the flying saucers are still around.
7: That was the A-side of the single The Flying Saucer by Buchanan and Goodman. On the B-side, it continues in the same way. After the success of this single, they released 1 year later in 1957 and also in 1959 two more singles of the same kind. I wonder if you ever heard Ella Fitzgerald singing Two Little Men in a Flying Sausage. I mean in a flying saucer.

Ella Fitzgerald sang 1951 about two men and a flying saucer. We proceed with the Flying Saucers Rock and Roll by Billy Lee Riley and the Little Green Men. Maybe exactly the same Ella Fitzgerald just saw in her flying saucer.

Flying Saucers, Rock and Roll, Billy Lee Riley and the Little Green Man, 1956. And now the last Flying Saucers song in this row, this time as a gospel song by the Mellow Tones,

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In 1962, they released the instrumental The Rocket Man.

Sputniks with The Rocket Man. In 1963, Johnny Hartman went up as Stairway to the Stars.

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And now the Randells are on the turntable with a Martian Hop, also 1963.

After the Martian Hop with the Randells, we have the rockabilly Man from Mars with Butch Paulson and the Mutations, 1961.

Gilbert Bécaud sang his own composition, Seul sur son étoile. Maybe you were familiar with the melody and don't know why. The title of the English version is It Must Be Him. Now comes an outer space song from 1928. Ukulele Ike, real name Cliff Edwards, sings Me and the Man in the Moon.

That was Ukulele Ike in the musical Mame, premiere in 1966 on the New York Broadway. They had an interesting discovery to the man in the moon. Here a short clip with Angela Lansbury.

0: Now we know new facts about the man in the moon. In 1957, the American Guspacus was stationed as an airman in the US Air Force at Wiesbaden, Germany. In 1960, he started singing Schlager music in West Germany. Singing in German with an American accent, he had 19 chart entries till 1967, including 8 top 10. Der Mann im Mond, The Man in the Moon, was a number one hit in 1961.
1: 5, 4, 3, 2, 1.

Der Mann im Mond bei Gus Backus. And now an instrumental recorded in 1956 by Bill Haley and his Comets. The title is Calling All Comets.

I beg your pardon. It's necessary to interrupt Bill Haley and his comets for very important news. A meteorite with a strange alien inside has crashed on the Earth. Beware of the blob.

theme song of the 1958 science fiction horror film The Blob, a composition by Burt Bacharach. Here comes one more alien, the Purple People Eater. Singer is Shep Woolley. All regular Angel Radio listeners know that name very well, from the great Angel Radio show Shep Woolley's Suitcase. But dear listeners, you will hear a different one. It's an American country musician and actor.

That was the country musician and actor Shep Woolley, born in 1921 with his greatest success, Purple People Eater, which was a number one hit in 1956, sold 3 million times. Shep Woolley also appeared in the Western High Noon, by the way. The Soviet Union was the first nation which launched a satellite in October 1957. Sputnik 1 was a shock for the Western world. 4 months later, the USA launched Explorer 1. Also in 1958, Theresa Brewer launched her Walls satellite.

The Bonzo Dog Duda Band, I'm the Urban Spaceman. Just weeks after the launch of the first satellite in 1957, Louis Prima released the song Beep Beep. He wrote the lyrics himself.

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1: Beep, beep, Louis Prima and the Witnesses. We have to come to the end of this outer space edition of Holger's World of Music. The vocal group, the Blue Stars of France, or Les Bleu Stars, recorded in 1958 the standard Stardust. I hope the music was not too spacey for you. Thanks for listening. Have a good week.

fears inside. Some turn into a story that no fortune can deny. All the pretty girls leave town, all you pretty girls.

She had what it took to make most of us take a second look. She stole our eyes, but not our hearts. And all the time it tore her apart.

she was clean. On screen we'd watch her tantalize, and with her own we would